Sometimes I stop and see life clearly. Most times it's passing in a blink. Some days I want the world to hear me.

This world, this perception, this wonder, it sits and it's waiting to be found. Beyond your fears, beyond your distractions.

ask for money and get advice. Ask for advice, get money twice. 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